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3: 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So like, say you work with somebody who makes fish in the microwave. Maybe you're just not nice to them anymore. And that's where you quietly cut them out of your life. But you know you're going to see them at the office. You still have to be friends.
4: I'm confused. 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They say the

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1: Lauren Snap, Donna Meacham. 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
18: You're not
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18: arrest me, are you?
17: No. But I do need to enlist you in doing something with me. Listen, we need to get out here in these streets and we need to talk to our young folks about their future. Don't kill our future. That they don't need to be out here fighting over foolishness. We need more people like you and I to get the word out. Are you with me on it?
18: We can do that, sir.
17: You doggone right we can do it. 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
1: Headed to Indiana, the home of the big dookie tonight for our Daily Dose of Dumb, where a 74-year-old woman was caught dropping dookies outside of her neighbor's house right next to his air conditioning unit. Now, you think that this might just happen once, right? Like, okay, you know what? You couldn't find a bathroom, couldn't make it. It's okay. No, this guy actually caught this woman multiple times taking a poop right next to his AC unit.
2: Awful, because the smell was then wafting in.
1: But yeah.

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1: Together with a Harry Styles. Yes, we want to send you to see his show in New York City. I just think about that. Remember those Pace Picante commercials? New York City. Oh, what did I throw by? But yes, you can be there. We want to get you there. Two-night hotel stay. Go and check it out. Madison Square Garden. You could say you were there if that's where Taylor and Travis are getting married. So enter to win right now. Pop Crush app, popcrush.com. 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

0: Snap Donnie Meacham. It is a confession time for me. All right, we were just talking about the dookie dropper, and I have to say that I've also peed in public multiple times, and my nickname is Papa Squat Princess, so I'm not proud of it, but it's true.
1: Yeah, no, I almost got arrested one time for peeing, so I've stopped because I almost got arrested and told me, you know what, officer, I'm so sorry, I will never do it again, and he was like, you better not, and I was like, okay, actually, I will not, because I'm not going to jail for this.
0: You're like, I am, though, midstream, sir, so can I finish?
2: Hey, I'm TJ.
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4: If you are like me, you are sometimes sad in the kitchen because you're cooking for one and it's really hard. And I hate to be sad in the kitchen. 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
5: 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I'm going to say it's beautiful. Daddy did a great job. Chef's a kiss. But what's worse, cooking for one at home or eating solo at a restaurant?
4: Ooh, I don't know. 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I know.
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1: 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That hack. That's the hack you want.
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1: Prince Nevin, Donnie Meacham in with you tonight. I'm a little bit embarrassed. I don't know what is wrong with me, but...
2: Well, how much time do we have?
1: Just a second.
2: I can name a few things.
1: Yeah, okay. Hold on. Okay. Hold it on. Okay. So, apparently, I don't know how doors work, especially when they're in the bathroom. So, not once, but twice this week, I apparently have not locked the door properly, and I've now had people walk in on me two different times in public, people that I, you know, should not be pants down saying hi, and they're very nervous. But here's the problem. The problem isn't, you know, me and my disposition with doors. My problem is that I'm not embarrassed at all. So I walked out and I was like, hey, Emily, I'm really sorry about that. I just don't know how to like lock the door. And she was like, it's okay, Lauren. And she like ran off, literally ran.
2: Yeah, walk out high five and did wash my hands either, bruh. Here you go. But also, I feel like it's more awkward for a woman than it is a man because women, I mean, you sit down for both. So for men, like we stand up or sit down. But so for you, they're not sure what you're doing. For us, you would know what we're doing if we're standing or we're sitting.
1: Oh, that's
2: so
1: fair.
2: So for you, it would be more, I mean, I think I'd be more embarrassed if somebody walked in on me and I'm like, you know, letting one go. And it's like, woo, this is rough. And then they walked in.
1: Yeah, that would be worse. I guess like I should just like call it how I see it. And honestly, I had just gone to the bathroom to take a break from everyone that I was around and I was just on my phone. So yeah,
2: just carry around your own do not disturb sign and just put it on the door every time you go in.
1: Keep moving.

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2: Yes, we want to send you to see his show in New York City. I just think about that. Remember those Pace Picante commercials? New York City! Oh, what a throwback. But yes, you can be there. We want to get you there. Two-night hotel stay. Go and check it out. Madison Square Garden. You could say you were there if that's where Taylor and Travis are getting married. So enter to win right now. 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
1: Ooh, I want a soda, but make it dirty. When you think of dirty soda, for me, I know it sounds terrible, but I'm thinking, oh, there's supposed to be some alcohol in there? Is that what they've gone for? But then I'm like, no, I think a dirty chai, some espresso in there. Dirty sodas are on the rise. Everywhere you go, Pepsi, Taco Bell. Ooh, I could really go for a nachos, bugrani, no beans, no tomato right now. Any dirty soda, so you just like start off with the base, it's a soda, and they're throwing like creams and flavors and get-ups in there. Ooh, that sounds so good right now. I'm gonna go get a dirty soda, but then I'll be in the bathroom for a while. Oh, that'll be dirty too.
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3: Regretting the boob job.
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3: Donnie, Lauren hanging out. Kylie Jenner came out and she's like, oh, I regret getting a boob job as a teen. Okay, you know what's funny about this story? She didn't say she regretted getting the nose job. She didn't regret getting the chin job. She didn't regret getting all that other plastic surgery. And you know what? I don't think they regret it because I'm not shaming anybody, but the Kardashians look very distant before they all got some sort of plastic surgery. And then it made them into multi-billionaires. So you know what? I think you're regretting it now, but it's easy to say when you made $1 billion off of it.
5: Yeah, for sure. The only job that they probably don't regret getting is a real job. Yeah. You know, they don't. Is that, yeah, too far.
3: That's good. No, it's perfect.

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1: Barn Snap, Donnie Meacham. We are here with Teddy Swims, and you've had so many professional and personal milestones that we have to get to. 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
2: 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Can you believe that?
1: Are we doing a themed birthday party? Maybe a Costco?
2: You know, not quite a theme, but I can see, I don't know, he's not really into anything yet. You know? So I don't really know what to do. I guess I could pick one, but I feel like that's unfair, you know, so I don't know. We'll figure it out.
3: 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More with Teddy Swims coming up on Pop Crush Nights.
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1: Barnsnap, Donnie Meacham. We are here with Teddy Swims. And my gosh, Teddy, I feel like it has been a minute since we've talked.
2: Is there a part of you that is like, I mean, your life has changed so much. You look back and you go, what happened?
3: Yes, all the time. But, you know, I'm so grateful for it. And yeah, some things, you know, seem like a week ago seemed like a lifetime ago.
2: Yeah.
3: Something a year ago seemed like, you know, yesterday. So it's such a blessing, you know, the quote, you know, to be overwhelmed by the life you prayed for, you know, what a blessing it is. So
2: we got Mr. Know-It-All, your new one, which I immediately want to mash it up with Kelly Clarkson's Mr. Know-It-All.
3: Yeah, I know. I just heard that the other day too. I was talking to somebody, I can't remember who, and he was like, you know, did you know Kelly Clarkson did? And I was like, oh my God, I remember I listened to it, and I'd completely forgotten about that song.
2: Yeah.
3: And I listened, and I, God, she's, dude, now I'm like, oh man, she totally did that better than me.
2: Oh,
3: she always does. She does everything better than everybody.
2: Better than everybody.
3: She's the greatest. She's the greatest, yeah. So I'm like, why did I follow? I'm glad. If I would have thought of it at the time, I wouldn't even put it out. So maybe
1: this is time for a remix. I mean,
3: yeah,
1: I'm sure you have her number. So call her up and just say the fans demand it.
3: Yeah, we should do it. We should do a mashup of both of ours. Yeah.
2: Yeah.
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1: Together with Harry Styles. Yes, we want to send you to see his show in New York City. I just think about that. Remember those Pace Picante commercials? New York City! Oh, what a throwback. But yes, you can be there. We want to get you there. Two-night hotel stay. Go and check it out. Madison Square Garden. You can say you were there if that's where Taylor and Travis are getting married. So enter to win right now. 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
1: 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Danny Lauren here with Teddy Swims.
2: It's so funny because when we think back to like when you and I first met, you know, Lose Control exploded and truly just changed your life. Do you feel like seeing the impact of that song really just kind of helped you realize that, I guess, A, you can trust your gut, and sharing details of your life really just find a way to connect all of us?
3: Yeah, I think that's one thing that to that point right there is that I feel like, you know, in the beauty of it is the more specific you can make it about yourself and what you're going through, like, you know, not even quite like dumbing down your situation for like a relatability standpoint. I think like I've even found that if I mention like, you know, for a particular song, I mentioned Jackson Lake that I grew up going to when I was younger. And if I mention that, you know, maybe you don't know what that is, but you have that similar place that you fill in the blank on. And so I feel like it's so much better to make it so specific that it feels like it's unrelatable, but people know how to fill those blanks in and say, I have that specific thing too. And I think there's so much more power in the specificities, if that's the word, of your own life that make them more relatable than trying to be relatable, I guess.
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16: Mainly clear through the evening and overnight hours. Low tonight around 68. Little fog tomorrow morning, then sunny tomorrow afternoon with a high of 88. Mostly clear, upper 60s tomorrow night. Mostly sunny on Thursday. Few isolated storms in the afternoon. High 92. From the Georgia Weather Net, I'm meteorologist KJ Allen.

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Hey, Dawson, thank you for checking in. 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
1: This is the TJ Show, and look at that. It's Wednesday, June 24th, 2026. Hello, J-Bo.
3: Good day, sir.
1: Hello, Kenny.
4: Hello, hello.
1: Hi, Heather.
5: What's up?
1: Yeah, there seems to be a theme. We have got a whole bunch of voice messages. Listen to this.
6: Hello? Goo goo gaga.
1: Okay, that's one. Goo goo gaga. I think that one was for Kenny.
4: Thank you.
6: Hey.
1: I think that one was for Heather?
5: Yeah.
1: Okay, very good.
6: Oh, hi.
1: This is another one.
6: Someone just gave me this number, and they told me to call it. And we are calling from Arkansas, Little Rock, Arkansas, and I hope you guys put this on the radio. Thank you very much.
1: Request granted.
5: Yeah, that one's for you.
1: Yeah, is that one for
6: you? I hope everyone is going to be safe out there and have a great day.
1: Okay, well, that's a very nice message.
5: Yeah, it is. Thank you.
1: Here's another message.
7: I'm calling from Whoville. This is the Lorax.
1: The Lorax is calling.
5: Yeah, it's for me.
1: Okay.
7: And you all better plant your trees, because if you don't, I will eat your knees.
1: Eat your knees? What is that? Is that like him doing a Dr. Seuss thing?
4: Yeah, that's a quote from the Lorax movie.
1: What a great threat.
5: Yeah, that definitely is. That message is definitely for me.
7: But this is a friendly reminder to not cut down a tree.
1: Oh.
7: Thank you, and goodbye.
1: Do they still do school, or is school done?
4: School is done for the most part.
1: It's out at this point everywhere. That might explain what's going on here.
5: For sure.
1: Okay. Here's a, you want a voicemail from an adult?
5: Yeah, sure.
1: All right.
8: It's Joe calling from Hendersonville.
1: Oh, we know Joe.
5: What up, Joe?
8: North Carolina. I just want to stress the importance of public libraries and for support to continue.
1: Oh, yeah.
8: And I also want to encourage parents to get their kids to the library and sign them up for summer reading programs.
1: Yeah, I will tell you, I mean, listen, I'm blown away by what they're doing. They're not even really libraries anymore. It's something different.
5: It's a resource center.
1: Yeah, they have some books there.
5: They have books, they have movies, they have instruments. Some places you can rent out or borrow 3D printers. Like, they have really cool things.
1: Yeah, my kid came home, they invented something with a 3D printer. I was like, what's that? And I'm like, it's a keychain, Dad. I was like, you printed that? You made that?
5: That's cool.
1: From scratch.
8: There's all kinds of free activities, and it's a wonderful thing for the transition between being out of school and going back into school.

0: school instead of spending the entire summer not even picking up a book.
1: Yeah, I know. I know this sounds lame when you hear it. I think about it through my little kid lens. And I was a million miles away from it, but I wish I would have done what she's saying, because it would have changed my life.
0: So please encourage on your program for parents to get their kids to the local library. I hope you guys all have a good day. It's a busy day for me, and it's sticky here. Don't particularly like it. Had to turn the air conditioner on. Bye-bye.
1: You know those libraries, they got that free air conditioning.
2: Oh, it's nice and cold, too.
1: Oh, yeah.
2: Some libraries, I know when I lived in St. Louis, Missouri, the libraries there during the summertime, they would pass out like lunches for the summer.
1: Oh,
2: for the
1: wonderful
2: kids, which is really cool.
1: Well, there you go. Announcement made. You guys ready to do this?
2: Yes, sir.
1: Here we go.

0: It's the new 107.7 Now FM. This is the TJ Show. I am very sorry, guys. Mostly J-Bo. I feel like I failed you.
1: What's up, TJ? What'd you do?
0: I should have brought this up at the very start of the show. I've waited too long. At the end of yesterday's show, Kenny was the guy who reminded us that it's Prime Day. Now, they call it day lightly. It's really all week.
2: Mm-hmm. 4-day event.
0: And I just assumed Prime Day was always a thing, and I was kind of proud of myself. I was like, wow, and the amount of times that I use Amazon, I should see that it's Prime Day. I never got the message, so I felt kind of proud that it didn't get to me.
1: Good.
0: But Kenny brought it to me.
1: Right.
0: He brought it to me. And at the end of the show, I said, tell me one thing I need, and you couldn't name one thing.
2: I named 4 or 5 things, and you said you didn't need it.
0: No, those are maybe wants, but not needs. I had sort of a high-level arrogance yesterday, where I was pretty much not going to buy anything, and I was sticking to it. But unfortunately, between then and now, I've crumbled.
1: Oh, my
0: gosh. I bought the Hippo Pitter, and I couldn't help myself. It's a hippo that has a long dowel, and you put your cherry in it, and it takes the pit and shoves it through the bottom. Then you can eat a cherry without worrying about the pit inside.
1: You couldn't. Haven't you been eating cherries your whole life without this thing?
0: I have been.
1: Just fine.
0: But you know what's so crazy about this? I literally, just this weekend, I was at a grocery store, and they were doing cherry samples, which that doesn't happen often. That's a good sample. You get a full cherry.
1: Yeah, because cherries are expensive.
0: And so this guy, and it was the multicolored one, which is even more expensive.
1: Mm-hmm.
0: And this dude had a cherry pitter, and I had never seen one. You could use them for olives, too. And so I remarked on the cherry pitter. I said, look at you with the cherry pitter. Then he smiled, and he's like, oh, yeah, it's from OXO. You know that brand, OXO.
1: Right.
0: And I said to him, you know, you are the start of the cherry man superhero, because you take that little bowl of pits you have, you throw it in a field. Those are your trees, bro.
1: Yeah.
0: And he was like, yeah, man, that's awesome. And then I ate one of his cherries. I walked away and said, can I have another one? He said, sure. And so I took two.
1: Okay.
0: And it was just something that I wanted. Now, I'm kind of freaked out because I guess because I talked about it in front of my phone delivered me. It was a different cherry pitter, but one that was shaped like a hippo, and I couldn't say no.
1: I'm disappointed. And you need this?
0: Well, I did. Yes,
1: and
0: I did.
1: It's shaped like a hippo.
0: Yes, which is even better than the OXO
1: and you
0: one.
1: You can only use it for olives and cherries?
0: Unless there's something else with a pit that's small.
1: Very limited.
0: Yes.
1: It's pointless.
3: My mouth is a deep pitter. I don't need...
1: Right.
0: I know. It's been my whole life until I knew about the actual cherry pitter tool. But here's what really freaks me out about this. So I just was talking about the regular, you know, normal cherry pitter that's not shaped like a hippo. I'm convinced my phone knows that I love animals so much, it combined that information with the cherry pitter interest, and it's delivered me the perfect thing I couldn't say no to.
3: Yeah, probably.
0: This is where we're at. I now have a hippo pitter, and there's nothing I can do about it.
1: You can
3: cancel the order.
0: Well, I could have, but now enough time has passed. I have a hippo.
3: 2 days shipping.
0: So I try to have control of myself, and I lost control there for a moment. So it's a warning. If you didn't know it was Prime, do not enter into the zone. It'll get you.
2: I'm proud of you, TJ.
0: No.
1: I'm very disappointed.
0: I don't want Kenny to be proud of me. This is the TJ Show.
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12: Mostly sunny today with a high in the upper 80s. Mostly clear tonight, low 70. A little more cloud cover tomorrow. We'll still call it mostly sunny with pop-up showers and thunderstorms in the afternoon. High near 90. Partly cloudy, warm and humid on Friday. Scattered showers, high 92. I'm Georgia WeatherNet meteorologist KJ Allen.

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It's the TJ Show, and why are more people putting traffic cones on the heads of statues? And now they're getting in a little trouble for it. We'll get to this in the news a few moments away. It's coming up on the TJ Show.

0: 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Thank you for listening. This is the TJ Show, our news. It sounds different around here. Kenny reads through every story he can find, and then he brings us the most interesting ones. Kenny, what's happening on the planet today?
1: Scottish World Cup soccer fans are one of a kind. Now, they have a tradition going back to the 1980s. They like to put traffic cones on the heads of statues.
0: They do make a great hat.
2: Yeah, I saw a lot of videos when the Scotland fans were in Boston.
3: Tartan Army.
2: Yeah, they're putting these cones on every statue.
0: Good.
1: Well, in Scotland, they did this. The police didn't like it. They would take it down, and it was a back and forth until the point where Scotland just gave up and said, you know what? This is a tradition now.
2: Do what you want.
1: And now there's a statue, the Duke of Wellington statue. There's a cone on his head permanently.
0: Because it's impressive, especially with a tall statue. If you could find a way to get up there safely, get down safely, it's not right, but it is funny.
1: Yeah.
0: So great hat.
2: Yeah, it's hilarious.
1: To J-Bo's point, they were doing this in Boston when they were playing their games in Foxborough, and it was widely embraced by the city. For their game against Brazil in Miami today, the Tartan Army has gone down to Miami, and they're putting cones on statues' heads. And there's a viral video of police officers yelling at a few Scottish fans for doing this.
0: Why?
1: I guess he didn't know what the deal was. But I guess that was a bad look for the Miami Police Department, and now the Miami Police Commissioner has stepped forward, speaking out, saying, all right, Scottish fans, feel free to go cone crazy.
3: Right.
1: Just be respectful.
0: That's great.
3: It's the World Cup. I feel like the World Cup should be like a low-level purge situation where, like, we should let low-level crimes, in quotes, go.
0: I don't know about that.
3: Like, silly pranks and stuff like that. Let that stuff just go.
0: No. Yeah.
2: And then continue that so that this way, when I decide to put cones on statues' heads, I don't get in trouble for it.
3: It should be like a silly purge. If it's something silly and fun, let it go.
2: Because I did it a lot in college, and I got tired of being yelled at.
0: Moving cones onto heads?
2: Yes.
0: Okay. Can I tell you my favorite traffic cone story?
2: Please. Sure.
0: So we were at this fancy parking lot in Boston, and there were probably 50 open spaces. There was one with a cone in it. My dad pulls up his car. He stops his car. He gets out. He moves the cone, and he parks in the space
2: as
0: that had the
2: should.
0: Cone in it. I said, Dad, why did you do that? He said, I could park wherever I want.
2: Oh, my goodness.
0: My wife, Jess, and I looked at each other like, I've never seen anything like that. Why would he do that? I don't understand.
2: That's
0: anyway.
2: Hilarious. I mean, I've seen people, if you have, like, off-street parking, you know what I'm saying? You live in a house, and if you go to leave, you take the cone out of your trunk of your car, and you put it there, and nobody parks there. You come back, take the cone out, and then you get back in the spot.
0: Oh, my goodness.
2: It's a good way to save a spot.
3: Not with TJ's dad around.
0: No, well, you know what? In Boston, that's a big thing.
3: Cone tell me what to do.
0: It's actually caused serious fights, especially around snow season. People will dig out their spot. They'll put the cone.
2: You see?
0: And
2: save a spot.
0: In Southie. That's the thing. And you've seen these videos. They're screaming at each other. And they're not joking. They're serious.
2: Yeah.
1: But I remember in the Philadelphia area, they'll put anything. Not just cones, but like literally anything
0: like
1: from
0: a
1: their
0: chair.
1: House. Chair, whatever, a toy. You know,
3: their
1: like one of those boxing things.
0: Yeah, I see that. I drive right by. I'm like, oh, I ain't parking there. Kenny, thanks for keeping us somewhat informed.
1: That's what's happening.
4: From the WALG newsroom, I'm Jared Cirillo. A lightning strike caused a fire at Frank Primitive Baptist Church in Irwin County. Fire officials said the blaze damaged about 40% of the building and primarily affected the social hall area. The church's sanctuary and kids area were not impacted. TV personality and rapper Benzino was arrested in Crisp County following a traffic stop on Interstate 75. Authorities say Benzino was traveling more than 90 miles per hour in a 70-mile-per-hour zone, and marijuana was reportedly discovered during the stop. Delegates at the Southern Baptist Convention's annual meeting have voted to advance a proposed amendment to prohibit churches in the denomination from allowing women to serve as pastors. Dr. Karen Carr of Open Door Fellowship Church in Worth County said she hopes women will continue pursuing their callings and speaking out on the issue. You're up to date. I'm Jared Cirillo reporting.
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7: Election results continue rolling in as Democrats try to maintain control of Congress. But with razor-thin margins in some races, it could take more time before the full results are counted. NBC's Bree Jackson reports.
8: Control of the House and Senate remains up in the air as both parties pick up crucial wins. Although it was not the red wave that some predicted this midterm.
7: And voters will have to go to the polls again next month to decide if Democratic Senator Raphael Warnock or Republican Herschel Walker wins. Rain and storm surge are some of the main concerns as Tropical Storm Nicole approaches Florida. GNN meteorologist John Weatherby says once Nicole makes landfall, it may shift into the Gulf of Mexico, head northward, and create a second landfall in Destin before making its way into southwest Georgia. I'm Liz Kennedy.
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0: 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This is the TJ Show. Yesterday, I played back a voicemail. It was an inquiry, a question for us from Jackie in California. Mm-hmm. She was wondering this.
1: Why are you guys talking about your spouses?
0: Why are we talking about our spouses?
2: Yeah.
1: My boyfriend, my husband, my fiancé. Isn't it supposed to be personal?
0: She thought that maybe it was bothering our spouses that we would share personal stories about them. And you know, we pointed out they're all still with us. They keep coming home.
2: Yeah.
0: And so you may have missed it, but I actually had my wife Jess on to talk about the first time, actually when she wasn't okay with me sharing about her on the radio. And if you missed it, you could hear it in our podcast. It's from yesterday. Search for the TJ Show wherever you listen to podcasts. J-Bo, you know, you had an interesting story. You made an effort not to bring your now husband into the radio sphere at all early on.
2: Yeah, when my husband Arch and I first started dating, I think it was 2 to 3 months before I finally told him that I worked in radio.
0: So how do you hide that? This came up after we got off the air yesterday. I was like, wait a minute. I don't think I knew that.
2: Well, I just did it. I told him I work in communications, which is not a lie.
0: Now, why did you want to hide it?
2: Because when you're working in a space like radio or even television, I mean, television might be harder to hide. But I don't know. I wasn't ready to bring somebody into that space. And also, I don't know if he was crazy. If he was going to find me at work and like...
3: Like he was a J-Bo fan?
2: Yeah, a fan. Yeah. A stan. You know what I'm saying? Or tell my boss about, you know, about me or something. Bring up some crazy nonsense.
0: Okay, so that makes sense.
2: I kind of kept that distance.
0: But how did he discover? This is my favorite part of the story.
2: Now, mind you, my husband Archie listens. He does listen to the radio, but he's heavy on like podcast listening. He's just very finance stuff and everything. And so he finally decided to start like jumping around, listening to the different stations in the city we lived in at the time in St. Louis. And he heard my voice at one point, and he's like, And then he's not on social, like, really, ever. And he jumped on social and looked me up and started going through my photos on social. And my photos on social are, like, photos of me at events that I'm tagged
0: hilarious.
2: By the station. And he's like, wait a minute. And he didn't say anything to me.
0: That's
2: he
0: great.
2: He never brought it up to me until I finally was like, yeah, this is what I do. And he's like, yeah, I kind of figured it out.
0: Oh,
2: like,
0: that's
2: how'd you figure it out?
0: Well, he's in the military.
2: Yes, he is. And he's very intelligent.
0: Of course. He's gonna hunt you down and find out.
2: Not in a weird way.
0: In a nice way.
2: Yeah.
0: Nice. Well, it's good. I like that story.
2: Thanks.
0: I kept my now wife's name off the radio because I was like, I really like where this is going. I don't want to mess it up. And you start joking about people and they're not ready for that. They might be out the door.
4: Well, I kind of started in the opposite way where, if you remember, I brought Allison to the radio show, I think, less than a week
0: too
4: into
0: fast.
4: Dating.
2: Yeah, but you use radio as, like, your dating thing. Like, you pitch that out there. You put that out there.
4: Do you guys remember Kenny's calculations where I did math on how long it took Allison to respond to each of my text messages?
0: Yes.
4: And that was a week into the relationship. Of course, I have made many mistakes over the years, most notably when I compared her to a golden retriever.
2: Yeah, on the radio, which was not great.
0: You know, that's one you could probably figure it out, but you went with it.
4: Yeah, that was a tough one.
0: Was it that she waits at the top of the stairs for you like a dog?
4: We were talking about golden retriever husbands. And I said, I kind of have a golden retriever fiance. She waits for me when I get home from
0: that's,
4: work.
0: All right. Well,
3: she
0: has
3: beautiful blonde hair.
0: You guys are still getting married?
2: Yes, she does.
4: We're still getting married.
0: Okay, very good. This is the TJ Show. Thanks for your concern, Jackie.
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1: Mostly sunny today with a high in the upper 80s. Mostly clear tonight, low 70. A little more cloud cover tomorrow. We'll still call it mostly sunny with pop-up showers and thunderstorms in the afternoon. High near 90. Partly cloudy, warm and humid on Friday. Scattered showers, high 92. I'm Georgia WeatherNet meteorologist KJ Allen.

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0: 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This is the TJ Show. So over the weekend, I was attending my grandfather's funeral. Unfortunately, he passed away. He was 96 years old.
1: Yeah, he lived a beautiful, long life.
0: We had such a great relationship. I mean, truly, since I was a little baby. He picked me up that first day, and then ever since we were hanging out, we were buddies, mm-hmm. having a great time together, and had such a huge impact on my life. And so as I saw over the last year and a half, as his health was slowly and then very quickly declining, this guy who was larger than life in my life was having trouble just taking a step. And so yeah. I visited him in the hospital. And so the last time I saw him, it was a couple weeks ago, and you guys were here. I was like, hey, I got to go up to visit my grandpa. I don't know. Mm-hmm. It doesn't sound like it was just kind of up and down towards the end. And I wanted to make sure I got in front of him just to see how he was doing. And I go to the hospital, I walk in, and for the first part of it, it was just my grandpa and my Uncle John, and we were talking.

0: Like, nothing was wrong.
1: And I'm sure he was excited to see you.
0: Oh, yes. Yeah. Sharp as a tack. He's like, DJ, that's you? Oh, my goodness. Because yeah. I live a few hours away from where he was. And then at some point, my Uncle John packed up his stuff, and he went home. And it was just my pop and me. And so I looked at him, and I said, Pop, how are you doing with all this?
1: Yeah.
0: And he said, with what? That I'm dying? And he cut right to the chase. He was the most no-nonsense guy. And I said, yeah, well, with that and everything. And he said, honestly, he goes, I'm taking it one day at a time, and I have peace.
1: Good.
0: Well, that's awesome. I said, and Pop, you know what? I'm taking it one day at a time, too. And he said, well, you've got a whole lot of life to live. And I said, well, maybe. I mean, yeah. None of us really know how much time right. we have. And I said, Pop, you know, we're not that much different in age. And he's like, what? I said, well, you know, you're 96, and I just entered into my 40s, but we're really on this earth at the same time. We're in the same boat, and we're both living life in this tiny era of time. Mm-hmm. And so, you know, you and I both know that this time is temporary. And, you know, I love how C.S. Lewis puts it. He's one of my favorite authors. He talks about how this world is a second womb. And as we are fully forming in this space, we are delivered into eternity. And my grandfather knew that. He made a decision for his soul mm-hmm. that as I was talking to him, he knew where he was going. And we were able to have this conversation with peace.
1: Yeah.
0: And it's like, wasn't it so weird? Like, the world is terrified of death. Yet here, my grandpa and I were having this conversation. And it's like, yeah, we're not bawling over one another. This is temporary. We'll see each other again
1: right.
0: at some point. And when I left, I felt peaceful. And then I talked to him one other time later in the week. And the last time I talked to him, he told me, I love you twice.
1: Hey, that's a blessing in itself. That's beautiful.
0: Yeah, and there was so much joy at the celebration. People were celebrating his life. It was a full room. It was a funeral 2 days after he passed. And it was totally full. And it was a testimony for how he loved people. People wanted to be there for him. And it was a really special day. So I just wanted to share that. I feel like that peace that was in our conversation about death, it was because of the decision he made for his soul.
1: Yeah.
0: And I had an opportunity to speak at his funeral, and it was a real precious day. This is the TJ Show.

0: 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Hey, Sasser, thank you for checking in. This is the TJ show. Want to get a little creeped out here?
1: Yeah, I like that.
0: This is so weird. There's a dude in Singapore. He discovered that a former schoolmate from 15 years ago was using his photos to AI generate a fake family life on her social media. Now, just sit with that for a second. Imagine, so in this case, it would be Kenny. Imagine there was a girl who really had a crush on you. I don't know that that actually happened.
2: No,
0: but let's just say
2: too many times to right. even count how many times.
0: Let's say, and this was during your high school days.
2: Yeah, I was
0: and
2: big shot.
0: In current day, she takes your photos and creates this fake family. Now, right before you're about to get married.
2: Yeah.
0: You know, and then starts posting it on social media and pretends to have this family, pretends to be going on dates with you, creates this whole fantasy life that doesn't exist, and you know the person. Would that just fly under the radar? Would your fiance not care? Would there not be questions that would pop up?
2: She'd have questions, no doubt.
0: Yeah,
2: hopefully
0: like
2: she would trust me enough to believe that it's fake, but
0: right.
2: that would cause drama in the house, no doubt.
0: So I'm a little unclear as to why this happened, but the woman used actual photos shared on the man's social media as prompts for an AI image generator to create all of these realistic looking photos. Dates, her being pregnant, the couple posing with their, quote, kids.
1: I mean, is this her way of telling him that she's always had a crush on him?
0: Well, I don't know.
1: You know? Like, doesn't she think he would see that?
0: I don't know. The photos of the kids were sourced from the man's sister's profile. So actually went in, took her kids' images, put them in. And the way that they found this out, the guy's sister was alerted by a friend who knew the man didn't have a wife or children. Then the sister goes public on Threads. And now here's where it gets confusing for me. Because the obvious thing is you go, oh, well, this is really creepy and this girl's creating this fantasy land. Was it even the girl who was creating the photos? Others reported receiving messages from profiles impersonating the man. So now the other theory is a scam artist goes in, finds people with these connections, puts them together in this fake story. Some people don't know them personally, and they start buying in and they start buying trust with whatever this fake family is because they recognize the faces. Is this not weird?
1: It is so wild whether if somebody's scamming or this woman's actually that insane to take photos from her friend's profile and make it part of her own. That's wild.
0: Yeah, or is it like the pranks don't stop and they're goofing around in this modern era with this tool to basically bully someone like they were in high school? Hmm. I don't know. I mean, there's just so many, and no one knows why this is happening.
2: Yeah, we don't have all the details yet.
0: So the man and his sister have set their social media accounts to private, and the man is currently pursuing a protection order under Singapore's Harassment Act. So this is where we're at with AI. It keeps getting more clever, more bizarre. And man, if this is not an excuse to stop putting everything out there, I don't know what is.
1: Yep.
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13: Mostly sunny today with a high in the upper 80s, mostly clear tonight, low 70. A little more cloud cover tomorrow. We'll still call it mostly sunny with pop-up showers and thunderstorms in the afternoon, high near 90. Partly cloudy, warm and humid on Friday, scattered showers, high 92. I'm Georgia WeatherNet meteorologist KJ Allen.

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It's the TJ Show, and why did the Yankees second baseman have that in his mouth? And he got in trouble for it, it seems? This is a weird story. It's coming up. What is this, a Little League game? A few moments away in the news on the TJ Show.

0: 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This is the TJ Show, our news. It sounds different around here. Kenny reads through every story he can find, and then he brings us the most interesting ones. Kenny, what's happening on the planet today?
1: New York Yankees second baseman Jazz Chisholm found himself in some hot water with his manager Aaron Boone. It appears on Monday night's game, they lost to the Detroit Tigers 5-3, and Jazz Chisholm was spotted playing second base with a blow pop in his mouth.
0: What is that?
2: What a blow pop?
3: No, it's a lollipop that has gum inside of it.
0: That's
2: my favorite.
0: No, I get that.
3: I like the watermelon.
2: Ooh,
3: that's my favorite.
2: Yeah, watermelon and apple.
0: But who's taking second base seriously if you've got a blow pop in your mouth?
1: Yeah, well, according to Yankees manager Aaron Boone, who was asked about this yesterday, he said, that ticked me right off.
0: Well, of course. It's like...
3: But why?
0: Are they mocking
2: the
0: team?
2: Is he still doing what he needs to do?
3: Yeah, who cares what's in his mouth?
0: Guys... It's a choking hazard when you're just having it on a normal day.
3: Never mind when
0: you're playing second base, you're moving around fast.
1: Sure, you could trip and fall.
0: It's arrogant.
2: The trip and fall is a scary part for sure, but like, don't speak that into existence, you know what I'm saying?
3: Don't they play with like chewing gum or like dip in their mouth?
0: Oh,
3: like,
0: don't
2: they
0: do.
2: Like, so they can't play with the blow pop?
0: Side note, you just brought something up. Dip.
3: Yeah.
0: So, because I used to watch baseball and I admired these guys, I heard about dip, which is the tobacco that you put in your mouth.
3: Yeah. Right.
0: And I decided I was going to try it when I was a kid. I had to like break some rules to get it. And that doesn't end well. Mm-mm. I don't know
2: how you broke rules when you were a kid to get it because you were a kid.
0: Right? I'll never forget. I was in my parents' basement and I put this in my mouth. I didn't know what to do with it. And if you don't handle it properly, you start to get sick and you throw up. That's exactly what happened
3: to
0: me.
3: I've seen the Sandlot.
1: Happened to me too.
3: I know what happened.
0: I can still smell it.
2: My stomach is starting to hurt.
0: Right.
2: Like,
0: just,
2: it's turning.
0: It's like you ever go to Home Depot and they open up like paint thinner? That's what it reminds me of. Just this nasty smell.
2: Okay.
3: So blow pop's an upgrade.
0: Yeah,
3: so,
0: well, blow pop, I prefer that every day.
2: Okay, now I'm trying to get chills in my legs.
0: Don't do dip is what I'm saying.
1: Apparently, this was not the first time that Jazz Chisholm had a blow pop while playing the field. He didn't seem fazed by his manager's response. As a matter of fact, they ended up winning their game yesterday, and they were blasting the Lil Wayne song Lollipop in the dugout. So they appear to be trolling their manager, too.
0: What is going on here? All right, what else you got?
1: This is a couple after my own heart. Congratulations to Mickey and Joanne of Utah. They just celebrated 60 years of marriage by renewing their wedding vows at a Taco Bell.
0: Oh, nice. Look at that. That sounds like something you would do.
1: Exactly.
2: Kenny would get married at Taco Bell if his girlfriend or fiance Allison would allow it.
3: You can.
1: I would love
2: to. Yeah, you can.
3: In
1: Vegas,
3: right?
1: It would be a lot cheaper.
0: Yeah, make it happen, Kenny.
1: Plans are already in motion. There's no stopping this train. But apparently, this couple has lunch at Taco Bell every day for the last 12 years. Oof. And because Taco Bell was so honored to host their wedding renewal, they are now getting free lunch for the rest of their lives.
0: How about that?
2: Awesome. Enjoy that.
0: Yeah, good for them. Kenny, thanks for keeping us somewhat informed.
1: That's what's happening.
4: 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A wanted fugitive named Christy Lynn Williams has been arrested in Eccles County for probation violations after deputies acted on a tip from the GBI. Investigators also reported finding suspected methamphetamine inside Williams' home. In Crisp County, the sheriff's office there increasing a reward for information leading to arrests connected to several weekend shootings, including one incident that sent children running for safety. Law enforcement agencies across South Georgia are reminding motorists about the state's move-over law. This comes after a Turner County Sheriff's Office patrol vehicle was struck by a semi-tractor trailer while assisting a disabled vehicle on the shoulder. Deputy Jerry Taft was not inside the patrol vehicle at the time. Thankfully, he was not injured. You're up to date from the Talk Radio 1590 and 99.3 WALG Newsroom. I'm Jared Cirillo.
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0: 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All I'm trying to do is find ways to connect with my kids.
1: All
0: you got to do that. When you're a dad, you got to connect with your kids. You can't ignore them. And I don't want to ignore them. But I try to find things like, what do they actually like, even if it's not my favorite thing to do. And one of the things that my kids have fallen in love with is the Nintendo. They love playing their Mario games.
1: Yeah.
0: Somehow, when I want to play, they get very, well, my one daughter in particular, my oldest daughter, Charlie, gets very arrogant. And I don't know how this happened, but she taunts me before we play the game.
1: Oh,
0: and I finally captured this.
1: Okay, all right.
0: Listen to how extreme this is.
2: Wait, Charlie, we were going to play Mario Kart, and what did you start saying?
3: I said only if your butt has healed from last round.
0: If my butt has healed.
1: Wow.
0: And
1: all right.
0: She
1: I like
0: does,
1: it.
0: She wins for sure.
2: Okay.
3: This time you might need a cast.
0: So this time the beating.
1: Oh my goodness.
4: A butt cast.
3: I'm going to kick your butt so hard you wish you never played again. So like,
2: when did you get so arrogant?
3: Learned it from the best.
0: She's just got line.
1: Did she look at you after she said that?
0: Yes, after line, after line. I don't know what I did to deserve this. I'm just trying to connect with my kids.
1: Oh my gosh.
2: Hey, excuse me. I have a friend who's really good at Mario Kart, and I'm going to tell him about your attitude if you don't stop.
3: Great. I'd like to beat him, too.
0: Now, okay.
1: Okay, relax. Bump the brakes.
0: So this is what I deal with constantly. And so you know how, like, when you used to get bullied on the playground, you'd call in your stronger friend?
1: Mm-hmm.
0: Well, I thought of you, Kenny. I don't know if you'd be up for this, but I know that you're very good at video games, and I don't think she'd have a chance against you. Is there a way for either A, you come over and you join in on the game, or B, can you connect over the internet? Either way, I just need my stronger video game friend to beat her.
5: Well, you're in luck, buddy, because Mario Kart is my specialty.
0: Is it really?
5: Yes. I am ridiculously good at Mario Kart.
0: See, Kenny never gave up. Life got in the way of my video game playing when I was about 16 years old. Kenny, you've been going strong.
5: Well, I have been, but especially I bought the Switch during the COVID pandemic, and I played a lot.
0: Okay.
5: And I still love to play Mario Kart from time to time. I'd be happy to teach Charlie a lesson.
0: Yeah, if you can do it in like multiple rounds, just put her in her place. She needs some
1: no
0: humility.
1: No mercy either.
0: No mercy.
5: Yeah, let's
0: not
5: do
0: with
5: it.
0: My kids.
5: Here's the thing, though. If we do it online, my username is semi-inappropriate.
0: Is it a curse word?
1: Why am I not surprised?
5: Kind of. Nintendo won't let you put a curse word in the username. So, you know, like Bart Simpson used to call the bar with one of those fake names that if you say it together,
1: Dover.
5: It sounds like something inappropriate.
0: Gotcha. So, is it like a word you're not allowed to say on the radio?
5: I would be afraid to say it.
0: Yeah, okay.
5: On the radio.
1: Yeah, it might slip. The
5: The first name is Hugh.
0: Oh.
1: Hugh.
0: Okay, never.
5: Let's just leave it at that.
0: No. All right.
5: So, do I have to change my username or is
0: why
5: that
0: don't you
5: okay?
0: just come over? Because it'll be better if you see her get beaten in person.
5: Okay.
2: He's going to beat you.
3: I'd like to see him try.
2: I have a friend.
3: Who is it?
2: I'm not telling you.
6: Is it Phil?
3: Is it Bill?
2: Nope, not Phil. Somebody even worse.
3: Who?
2: Yeah, you'll see.
3: Who?
7: Is it me?
0: And my little.
1: Is it me?
0: My 6-year-old says, is it me? It's definitely not her. she's always in last place. This is the TJ Show. 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
22: Mostly sunny today with a high in the upper 80s. Mostly clear tonight, low 70. A little more cloud cover tomorrow. We'll still call it mostly sunny with pop-up showers and thunderstorms in the afternoon. High near 90. Partly cloudy, warm and humid on Friday. Scattered showers, high 92. I'm Georgia WeatherNet meteorologist KJ Allen.

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It's the TJ Show, and this has not happened in a while, but we have a new horrific squeaky door to add to our collection. If you don't know what we're talking about, stay right there. It's coming up on the TJ Show. 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

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This is the TJ Show. And one thing you may have already learned about our show, but if you haven't, you quickly will. We are creaky and squeaky door enthusiasts. Mm-hmm. This started many years ago when I was a kid. My house growing up had the squeakiest, creakiest doors you've

0: It's almost musical.
1: That's the bathroom door.
0: Yeah.
1: Thought about you guys.
0: Yeah, and that's my friend Edgar, who, by the way, is a very famous radio show host. So he has a deep appreciation for this art form, too.
2: Hi, TJ. My name is Chelsea. I live in New York.
0: Now remember, this was a little kid who wanted to share her bedroom door.
3: Yep.
2: Howard Beach. And I'm going to let you listen to my squeaky door.
0: Here it is. Get ready.
3: That's like classic.
0: That's a problem.
3: That sounds like me at Taco Bell.
0: Yeah, well... It's beautiful. Beautiful.
3: Oh,
0: and
3: like,
0: not
3: well,
0: often.
3: Thank you. That's very kind of you.
0: Well, that's.
3: My husband thinks otherwise.
0: Well, it's evidence
4: of health.
0: I've
4: heard a couple of squeakers, and I'm bad.
3: No,
0: okay.
3: Yeah.
0: Well, you have.
4: Yeah,
0: I didn't know
4: yeah,
0: that. Okay. That's a different kind of thing.
4: Yeah. We
0: so,
4: go to the bathroom at the same time.
0: Anyway, fast forward to. We haven't done this in a long time, so I'm glad. Because I didn't know. Maybe all squeaky and creaky doors were taken care of. Turns out that's not true. So we work in this big office building, and all of a sudden, one day, I start hearing this loud sound. From, it has to be over 100 feet away, right?
3: Yeah.
0: The women's bathroom door is so squeaky. Jabo, you recorded this, and thank you for this.
3: No, you're welcome.
0: It's remarkably loud. You hear that? It rattles through your body. And then it gets squeaky.
3: Oh.
0: So that, you heard the women's door, right?
3: Mm-hmm.
0: Simultaneously, almost like it was planned, the men's door has the same problem.
3: Yeah.
0: And so, Kenny, you captured this one. Is this a stall?
5: No, this is the door entryway into the bathroom. And this one actually sounds like a horror movie scream.
0: Like a woman screaming.
5: Yes.
0: Listen to this. I've never heard this happen before. You hear that? That's the scream.
3: Yeah. Oh, no, that's trippy.
4: I heard that.
0: Now, this is the close. Okay, now listen to this again. This is the scream. We isolated this. Is that not like a
3: yeah,
0: woman's scream?
3: That's creepy. Yeah,
0: but
3: yeah.
0: Weird that that's in the men's room,
3: mm-hmm.
4: I mean,
0: right? It's not
4: yeah.
0: The women's door.
3: Right.
0: So this is the latest in our collection. It sounds like if a woman walked into the men's room.
5: While I was in there.
0: Yeah. So please, never hesitate to submit your squeaky and creaky doors. We are the show that appreciates them. Hello at thetjshow.com. That's where you can email them.

0: 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More music, better variety. This is the TJ Show, and there's a movie called Remarkably Bright Creatures that Kenny claims will make people cry. Cammy, in Shreveport, Louisiana, you have a question about this.
1: I didn't hear the result. Did Heather cry?
0: You know what? I'm so glad you're bringing this up, because I don't really know what to do here. Go ahead, update her.
2: I haven't watched it yet.
3: She fell asleep.
2: Yeah, I fell asleep once, and then the second time my husband just didn't want to watch the movie.
1: Well, you should. I'm not a crier either, and I definitely teared up three times.
2: Three times.
0: Teared up.
4: Wow. What is up with this movie?
0: Was it a full cry, Cammy?
1: No, it wasn't a full cry, but it definitely welled, my eyes welled up, you know, and it got in my throat a little bit.
0: All from a movie about an octopus relationship with a human, right?
3: It's a little bit more complicated than that, but yeah, the octopus plays a crucial role in the film.
0: Okay. Mm.
1: And Sally Field, she just nailed that. Whatever, you know, like, I haven't seen her in anything in a long time, but...
0: Yeah. Ever since Mrs. Doubtfire. I don't think she's done a movie since.
4: Yeah, she has.
3: Did she? Mrs. Lincoln.
0: Oh, did she?
3: Yeah,
0: that's right.
3: She
0: okay.
2: Won, she won an Oscar for that?
1: Pretty old.
0: Oh, okay. Gotcha.
2: Or at least nominated.
1: I haven't seen a movie that great and a heartfelt movie like that in a long, long time. I'll just say that. It was great.
0: Yet another endorsement.
3: Good and movie. Thanks, Cammy.
1: Yep.
0: Can you please make an effort this week? I know you want to see it. Can
2: I do
0: you
2: want to watch it.
0: Can you turn it on and not fall asleep and record yourself during the part Kenny said will make you cry?
2: It's hard. The World Cup's happening. There are a lot of soccer games. So I'm trying to find time.
0: All right.
3: We'll find out in August, Cammy.
0: Cammy.
2: Right.
3: Any emotions?
0: Appreciate you calling, Cammy. You have a great day, okay?
1: Thank you for recommending it, and I love y'all, and y'all have a great day, okay?
0: Thanks. There she is.
2: Love you too. You take care.
0: Cammy in Shreveport on the TJ Show.
2: Bye.
3: Bye.
0: Oh, sorry about that.
2: Come on. He does it on purpose.
4: You
2: now.
4: Know we're going to do that.
2: He does it on purpose.
0: Hey, do you have the audio of you talking to your husband, Lewis, about this?
2: I do, yeah, of course.
0: Okay, let me hear where we're at with Heather watching The Fantastic Octopus.
5: Hello.
6: Hey, do you want to watch this movie with me?
5: What movie?
6: Hold on, I got to get it. There, it's a movie. Kenny said it was a really good movie, and he cried like a little baby through the whole thing.
5: What is it? Is it an old movie?
6: No, it's a new movie.
5: No.
6: Remarkably Bright Creatures.
5: No, I don't want to.
6: Oh, that's
5: that.
6: Why not?
5: I saw the preview for that.
0: Oh, he knew what it was.
2: Yeah, he already knew. Yeah.
0: Okay.
4: Oh, okay.
6: Why don't you want to watch it?
5: Because it looks depressing.
6: Oh.
5: I don't want to be depressed.
0: Hey, don't we have enough natural depressing things in the planet?
2: I'm assuming there's like some upliftingness to it, right?
3: It's sad, but it's also got redeeming qualities. It's uplifting. There's a lot of emotions.
4: It's beautiful. I don't think Lewis wants to feel emotions, though.
5: This looks depressing.
6: Do you want to watch it another day? Maybe on a day you want to be depressed?
5: Sure.
6: You let me know which day
5: you want to be depressed.
6: Yeah, you feel like you're like, I can...
5: Be depressed today?
6: Yeah.
5: Okay.
6: Cool.
5: Maybe not today.
6: All right.
0: I mean, he's always the uplifter in the room.
2: He sounds like it, doesn't
0: it? Yeah, okay. Well, keep working on that. Even if you have to watch it on your own, I want to see if you cry at the spot that Kenny almost guarantees a cry.
2: Yeah. I will.
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1: Mostly sunny today with a high in the upper 80s. Mostly clear tonight, low 70. A little more cloud cover tomorrow. We'll still call it mostly sunny with pop-up showers and thunderstorms in the afternoon. High near 90. Partly cloudy, warm and humid on Friday. Scattered showers, high 92. I'm Georgia WeatherNet meteorologist KJ Allen.

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It's the TJ Show, and it's not a stuffed animal, but it's a stuffed stick of butter. And apparently this is one of the most popular toys. How does this happen? We're going to get to it in the news a few moments away on the TJ Show.

0: It's the new 107.7 Now FM. Hey, Sylvester, thank you for checking in today. This is the TJ Show, our news. It sounds different around here. Kenny reads through every story he can find, and then he brings us the most interesting ones. Kenny, what's happening on the planet today?
1: Apparently, there's a new It toy this summer. I'm wondering if it's made its way into your house yet, TJ.
0: What is it?
1: It's a squishy foam toy in the shape of a stick of butter.
0: No, my kids have some pretty dumb toys, but not that dumb.
1: Yeah, apparently these are flying off the shelves. The standard toy costs $9.99. You can even get a jumbo version for $17.99. And I guess it's got a memory foam in it. The kids seem to really find the tactile experience satisfying. They could squeeze the toy and then it slowly returns to its normal shape.
0: You know what they have? They do have animals that do that. They call them squishmallows.
1: Yes.
0: And, man, I've thrown a lot of them in the garbage without them knowing. If I think they don't really care about a stuffed animal, I'll put it in a trash bag and then hide it. If it doesn't come up over the course of 3 weeks, it then goes into the trash bin. A horror movie for stuffed animals. I am definitely the villain in that movie.
2: Have you considered donating them?
0: I don't even know if anyone wants stuffed animals. They're dirty.
2: Yeah, you never know. There's some people that do.
0: If anyone wants them, I mean, they can have them.
2: Especially if they're, like, families coming out of, like, transitional homes or shelters, things like that.
0: Hey, I remember I mailed a dentist office. They were collecting candy. I thought my kids had too much candy. Somebody reached out and said, mail them here. I mailed them a box of their Halloween candy. Same theory. Three weeks, didn't notice it. Boom, donated.
1: So if they do notice the missing stuffed animal and you go and get it for them, are you then Hero Dada who found their lost stuffed animal?
0: Oh, yeah, I've done that too. Yep.
1: Nice.
2: You need some points on the board?
0: I go, oh, yeah, look, I think I know where that is. And rustle through the trash bag. I found it. Oh, wow.
1: Well, moving on to more World Cup news. Cristiano Ronaldo of Portugal finally got on the board. I think he saw the other big three stars scoring so many goals. Messi, Haaland, Mbappe. And he finally got on the board in a 5-0 victory for Portugal over Uzbekistan yesterday. He scored two goals.
0: Hey, there you go.
2: All right, good for him.
0: You excited about that, Heather?
3: I mean, my in-laws are Portuguese. So
0: there you go.
3: They were very excited to have them have a win finally.
1: In other World Cup news, we've been talking about how FIFA has these strange rules about advertising and logos. You have the stadium logos being covered up. It goes deeper than that. There's a woman who works at one of the stadiums. She's a stadium employee, not really affiliated with FIFA other than the fact that these games are in the building she works at. She was approached by a FIFA official, given a roll of tape, and asked to cover up the Nike logo on her sneakers.
0: Ooh.
1: Because they weren't Adidas.
0: How about that?
1: So they're even covering up logos for stadium employees on their shoes, and apparently this is not the only instance this happened.
2: That's crazy. If I'm selling hot dogs, who cares what shoes I'm wearing? Like,
3: right.
2: I'm not going to make it to television.
1: But I have some experience with this. I did play-by-play for a college basketball game. Powerade was the sponsor. You guys know I love my vitamin water. I had an official come up to me at the broadcast table saying, you have to pour that vitamin water into a Powerade paper cup.
0: There you go.
2: Wow.
0: Look at that.
1: Yeah, so they take this stuff seriously.
0: Kenny, thanks for keeping us somewhat informed.
1: That's what's happening.
4: From the WALG newsroom, I'm Jared Cirillo. A lightning strike caused a fire at Frank Primitive Baptist Church in Irwin County. Fire officials said the blaze damaged about 40% of the building and primarily affected the social hall area. The church's sanctuary and kids area were not impacted. TV personality and rapper Benzino was arrested in Crisp County following a traffic stop on Interstate 75. Authorities say Benzino was traveling more than 90 miles per hour in a 70-mile-per-hour zone, and marijuana was reportedly discovered during the stop. Delegates at the Southern Baptist Convention's annual meeting have voted to advance a proposed amendment to prohibit churches in the denomination from allowing women to serve as pastors. Dr. Karen Carr of Open Door Fellowship Church in Worth County said she hopes women will continue pursuing their callings and speaking out on the issue. You're up to date. I'm Jared Cirillo reporting.
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0: 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This is the TJ Show. You know, a couple things have been happening to me lately. I don't know if it's just me, but I used to go to this vet's office, right? And I take my dogs there. They're wonderful. And it used to be run by someone who was local in the community. And then they were bought out by another company. And then things started to change. And then at some point, it started to affect the customer service directed at me. And I felt like I was being treated like a dog. And I'm like, no, I'm the human.
1: Yeah, it lost its local touch.
0: So I switched vet's office to this local place. And they were wonderful. And so we're happy we have a new vet's office. And then a similar thing, not as bad, happened with a dentist that I used to go to. It was local, and it was purchased by another company. I don't know all the details, but I felt like something changed. And so I switched dentist. And this guy was highly recommended to me, Dr. Matt.
1: Oh, okay.
0: So I walk into his office. And I noticed this is a really beautiful place. Everyone's so nice. They pay attention to you. They get you right into the chair. And I sit down and I'm there with Dr. Matt. And this guy takes so much time to talk with me. Right. I think I've learned about dentistry to a point that I might be able to fill in for one of his texts.
1: All right, hold on. Don't get ahead of yourself.
0: No, I mean, he really took the time to teach me about, like, he uses this rubber dam, they call it, and it's like the thing they used to use in World War II, I think, to like do dentistry on the spot. And I was like, I get one of those. So he did all that to me.
1: That's cool.
0: Yeah, and you know, I went to the other place. Next thing you know, I bite into a nut, and I got this ping in my mouth. So he had to fix what the other place did. And so by the end of it, I felt like we had been on a coffee date. He took so much time. I learned all about, like, he's very geeky about dentistry. He asked me what I do, and he hears that I'm geeky about radio.
1: Okay.
0: And so we really connected.
1: So you guys geeked out together.
0: Right. So I go and I pay the bill, which, by the way, insurance doesn't cover most things I've found at this particular... Well,
1: I don't understand the concept of insurance anymore.
0: Yeah, I pay for insurance, yet the price is pretty much full price.
1: Yes.
0: So I don't know how... I got to figure that one out. But whatever. Okay. I'd rather have the doctor who really knows what he's doing and is taking the time and pay a little extra so my teeth work.
1: Right.
0: Because everyone... You need teeth, right? Kenny, you eat.
2: I do eat. great observation.
1: You call that out.
0: Yeah.
2: I value my teeth.
0: Yeah, yeah.
3: And my grandma got by with no teeth. And
0: did she?
3: Email. Yeah, she
0: which,
3: did pretty
0: with
3: good.
0: A straw?
3: Yeah, she would just gum it. She would just
0: gum it. Okay.
3: Gum a steak sometimes.
1: There for a while.
3: Suck on it.
0: I like my teeth. I want them to work. So he fixed my tooth. But then here's the interesting thing. So I go into the office area as I'm exiting reception, and I see they've got free little water bottles there. And then they have individually wrapped chocolate chip cookies.
1: Get out.
0: And I go...
3: In a dentist's office?
0: Yeah, and I go, no, no, no. They're not going to get me.
3: That's a trick.
0: I knew it was a trap.
3: Yeah, yeah, yeah.
0: So I thought, well, I really want one of those. They looked great. But I knew if I took one, that doctor would come out and go, hey, what are you doing? Put it back. Do you know what I just did for you? I just cleaned out your tooth, and now you're going to take a cookie. So I didn't take the cookie, but I've been thinking about it since I left the office. This place is very clever.
1: Those sweets are there to keep them in business. They're like, no, go ahead, take the cookie.
0: Is it that blatant?
1: And then in 6 months, I'll see you for a cavity filling.
0: Do
1: go
0: you
1: ahead,
0: think,
1: take the cookie.
0: Is this the guy who puts in windows that smashes your window in the middle of the night and then knocks on the door and goes, hey, you need a new window?
1: Yeah, maybe. That's his cousin.
0: Yeah, really? All right, well, I'm still getting to know him. I'll report back. This is the TJ Show. We love our dentists.
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5: Mostly sunny today with a high in the upper 80s. Mostly clear tonight, low 70. A little more cloud cover tomorrow. We'll still call it mostly sunny with pop-up showers and thunderstorms in the afternoon. High near 90. Partly cloudy, warm and humid on Friday. Scattered showers, high 92. I'm Georgia WeatherNet meteorologist KJ Allen.

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1: 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It's the TJ Show, and here's something you may have never known about Toy Story, and it has something to do with Woody. Is it really Tom Hanks doing the voice? We'll get to this a few moments away. It's coming up on the TJ Show.

0: 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Okay, internal Toy Story audit.
1: Right.
0: Kenny, we know you've seen it. You fell asleep.
2: I did. I missed most of it.
0: Okay, that's Toy Story 5. Jable, you just went yesterday.
1: Yeah.
0: Okay.
1: It was great.
0: Did you like it? Oh, you liked it?
1: Yeah, it was great. I think Kenny fell asleep because you were tired. There's no way you would have fallen asleep like this. Unless you weren't tired. This movie was great. Like, the storyline was amazing. The storytelling was amazing. There were times where my husband Archie and I, we laughed out loud. We took my nieces and nephews too, you know, so they had a good time.
0: Full theater during the week?
1: No, not a full
0: good.
1: Theater, which is
0: good.
1: Great.
0: Yep.
1: It was a little more full than I would think, but not completely full.
0: That's
1: and
0: great
1: then
0: to hear.
1: We also teared up too.
0: You
1: it was
0: did.
1: Great, yeah.
0: Full cry? Partial cry?
1: Partial.
0: Okay, good for you.
2: Mm-hmm. Full disclosure, I had the itis. We did dinner and a movie. I went to Texas Roadhouse and had way too much red meat.
1: Yeah. A couple margaritas too, huh?
2: Yeah, spicy margs, yeah.
0: Yeah, they kind of sleep it and sweat it off.
2: I did.
1: Yeah, you get the meat sweats.
0: Yeah, that's right. Heather?
3: Yeah.
0: Do you see it yet?
3: No, I don't really plan on seeing it at all.
0: Why?
3: I have no interest in it. I just had Jabo pretty much tell me the entire plot.
0: The whole movie?
3: Yeah, so I know what happens from beginning to end. Okay. So I don't need to see it. Yeah.
0: You're not the only one who does that. There are people who just look up the movie on the internet. They want spoilers just so they don't have to go see it.
3: Yeah, that's what I want to do.
0: Well, there's a Heather
3: I'm going to do that with Disclosure Day as well.
0: Okay, I have not seen it yet, but I do want to see
3: either.
0: It. So I learned something about Toy Story, and all this stuff is popping up because the new movie just came out. I think this is so interesting. So when Toy Story first became huge, it spawned a whole toy line, video games, amusement park rides, all of which needed dialogue from Woody, you know, Tom Hanks, his character. But it was too expensive, and Tom Hanks's schedule couldn't do it. So the solution they came up with, because his brother, Jim, has a similar vocal range.
3: Jim Hanks,
0: okay. Who, by the way, looks like Tom without hair. I just saw him for the first time in an interview. They wound up hiring him all the way back in 1994.
2: I think it was Tom's idea.
0: Yeah, so Tom suggested his brother, who's in show business, do this. He did it 29 years ago. He's been doing it ever since.
1: Man.
0: So all these toys, all these things that have a voice of Woody, it's not actually Tom, even though it sounds like him. Tom is only in the movies. And because he's done so many of these things, he actually has more credits as Woody than Tom Hanks does.
1: Who plays Woody? Or
0: right.
1: Your voice is Woody.
0: Right.
1: Yeah.
0: It's so funny. I did not
1: movies.
0: Know that. I just assumed they were taking things out of the movies or like they used Tom and he would like go into a studio for a bunch of hours.
3: I feel tricked.
0: Right.
1: Yeah, because I didn't know that either.
0: But,
1: who's Jim Hanks?
0: Well,
1: I want Tom Hanks.
0: He's in great shape. I'll tell you that right now. I mean, imagine that. He said because his voice is a little lower, he found an unusual way to sound like Tom. He said, I've always said that my Woody is an impression of Tom yelling at his kids.
1: Oh, that's so great.
0: He thinks of Tom. And yeah, I got to see Toy Story 5.
1: Now I'm putting my place of his kids. I can't even imagine like Woody yelling at me. You know what I'm saying? Go clean your room.
0: Yeah.
1: You're like, what?
3: Get that snake out your boot.
1: Yeah.
2: Buzz.
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1: Yep, it's National Day of Joy.
0: Oh, okay. How are we doing in the joy department?
1: I'm feeling pretty good.
0: Kenny?
2: It's my main goal in life, to find joy.
0: Okay, how about you, Heather?
3: Yeah, I find it sometimes. It's around.
1: Yeah. There you go. Yeah. I mean, you're supposed to find joy through, like, things that are not material possessions. So family, community, things like that.
0: Well, Kenny hit the streets and tapped some random people on the shoulder.
4: It's a pretty crazy world out there. And I was wondering, asking people how they find joy in their personal lives. Do you have any example of, like, where you find joy?
5: Oh, absolutely. I find joy with my family, in particular my daughter. She'll be 2 in September, so she's, you know, a toddler running around carefree. It's just fun to see the world through her eyes.
4: Yeah.
5: The things she finds joys in, the simplest of things, just lights up her face and lights up my face, too.
4: Well, thank you for sharing
5: that.
4: Sure.
0: That's sweet.
4: Because I feel like it's becoming harder and harder to find these moments of joy, mm-hmm. especially when you turn on the news.
5: Right. It's the little moments that matter. Like, my new thing is, like, make moments matter. Like, the little moments are the things that matter and the things you find joy in. And, yeah.
0: Yeah.
1: And that's great. She's finding the small moments and just, like, finding joy in it and gratitude in it.
0: Well, if you start finding a lot of small moments, all of a sudden it adds up to a real big one.
1: And
0: then most of your day you're looking for what's going right.
4: What brings you joy?
6: Hanging out with my family, spending time with my wife.
0: Oh, they got this day down already.
1: I know.
6: That's the most joy that I can get every single day.
4: And that's a pretty simple thing, right?
6: Yeah, absolutely. Absolutely.
4: But in times like these, do you agree, like, it's important to recognize those moments and appreciate them?
6: Absolutely. And you need to make sure that you let other folks know that you appreciate what they're doing.
4: Mm. Absolutely. You know, that would bring joy.
6: Because that's one thing that I think we're lacking is that we don't show appreciation towards our fellow man.
0: Yeah, there you go.
4: Well, I appreciate you stopping here to talk with me today.
0: Yeah, how hard is it to encourage someone? You see someone doing something right, rather than the default of what's wrong with the pizza shop? Hey, your pizza's good. Maybe you should let them know.
1: Yeah, TJ, I appreciate you.
0: Well, I appreciate you, J-Bo.
1: Thank you, sir.
0: Anything about Kenny?
1: Oh, Kenny, you too, you too. Yeah, you're cool.
2: I love being an afterthought.
3: At least you were thought of. No one said Heather.
0: Oh, yeah. Hi, Heather. Sorry about
3: that. Heather, I appreciate you.
0: It wasn't intentional, sorry.
3: What's up?
4: It's a pretty crazy world right now.
1: Yes.
4: What do you do to find joy in your life?
7: Just don't let things stress me out. Anything that's not in my control, I don't stress over it. Anything that I can control, try to fix, iron out, I do that. But if I can't, it's nothing I can do.
4: What makes you happy? What do you see that brings a smile
7: my
4: to
7: kids.
4: Your face? Your kids. Oh. So that brings you joy.
7: Yes, growing up, being the person that they are. Yep.
0: All right. Very cool.
4: How are you finding joy in your life?
8: I'm above the ground. That's good for me.
4: You are living.
8: Yes.
4: And you are joyful and breathing.
8: Right.
0: Hey, yeah. At the very least, we get to do it again today.
1: That's right.
0: And let's make it count.
1: I like that.
0: This is the TJ Show.
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6: Albany weather. Mostly sunny today with a high in the upper 80s. Mostly clear tonight, low 70. A little more cloud cover tomorrow. We'll still call it mostly sunny with pop-up showers and thunderstorms in the afternoon. High near 90. Partly cloudy, warm and humid on Friday. Scattered showers, high 92. I'm Georgia WeatherNet meteorologist KJ Allen.

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It's the TJ Show and something seemingly new and innovative for Survivor fans. This seems like it could be interesting. It's coming up a few moments away in the news on the TJ Show.

0: 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This is the TJ Show, our news that sounds different around here. Kenny reads through every story he can find, and then he brings us the most interesting ones. Kenny, what's happening on the planet today?
1: This headline definitely caught my attention. Survivor, the reality competition show that's been running for the last 26 years, is coming to the big screen.
0: How do you do that? Is it like an actual season? Condensed?
1: No. As it turns out, it's going to be an animated movie. There are going to be animal characters who are competing for the title of sole survivor. And Jeff Probst is on as an executive producer, and I think he's actually going to play a part in the movie as the host of this fake animal survivor
0: reality
1: show.
0: Oh, so it's a cartoon.
1: Show. It's a cartoon.
2: Did you write it too? Because it sounds terrible.
1: I know.
2: Ouch.
1: Yeah, I don't know what this is. The synopsis reads, set on a remote and mystical island, animals from all around the globe compete for a once-in-a-lifetime chance to be crowned the sole survivor.
0: Oh, that's cute. It's almost like what Sing did.
1: Yeah. Actually,
2: okay.
1: It's a great
2: comparison. I can see that. Thank you.
0: That's a great movie.
2: Yeah, that's right up my alley.
3: When you think animals becoming sole survivor, you think fights and bloody mess.
0: Great.
3: That's what I think.
0: Who doesn't love that?
3: I mean, not as like an animated film.
2: It wouldn't be for children.
0: Well, it's real life. What? You ever hang out around a lion and an antelope?
3: No.
0: I
3: have not.
0: We don't hang out often.
3: No.
1: Well, and the one thing I thought is the point of the Survivor TV show is to see humans surviving in the wild. What do animals do every day? Survive in the wild. So I'm curious to see how exactly they pull this off. But I heard some people suggesting that you could have Survivor fans around my age. This could be an opportunity to take their kids to the Survivor movie and form a bond.
0: All right, I'm for that.
1: Survivor.
0: Be interesting. If they have it at the level of Sing, that's got to be great.
1: Well, we'll see.
0: Kenny, what else you got?
1: TJ, recently you were complaining about your wife stealing your blankets.
0: Oh, yeah.
1: And the most popular suggestion we got from listeners was that you guys should have two separate blankets so this doesn't happen anymore.
0: I hate that because it took me a lot of time and a lot of work to find a girl who would want to go to bed in the same bed with me. And now you're telling me I got to separate in two different blankets? That's not fair to me.
1: Well, that suggestion actually is something that's been going on in Norway, Sweden, and Denmark for a long time. They call it the Scandinavian sleeping method, two duvets. Now, you have a single blanket that you guys share, and then two separate duvets, which allows for temperature customization.
3: Yeah, I mean, you're still being the same bed, TJ. It's just different covers.
0: No, I know.
3: The same blanket, one blanket.
0: But I like cuddling.
3: You still can do.
0: Okay, you can do that with this one?
1: With the Scandinavian method, yeah. Because you'll both be underneath the same base cover, but you'll have extra.
0: Oh, I see. That makes a lot of sense.
3: So then Jess can sleep without the blanket, and you can sleep with the blanket because you're always cold and she's not.
0: Okay, send that to me.
3: Yeah.
1: I will.
0: All right. Kenny, thanks for keeping us somewhat informed.
1: That's what's happening.
0: By the way, if you only catch a tiny portion of our show, you can hear a whole lot more of it. Just search for The TJ Show wherever you listen to podcasts. But first and foremost, thank you, as always, for turning on your radio today.

0: 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This is the TJ Show, and I would like to welcome my 8-year-old daughter. 8 years old today, J-Bo.
1: I thought she was 7.
0: No, no, not anymore, Heather.
2: I know what that means.
1: I didn't know that.
0: It is Willa's birthday. Hey, Willa, are you there?
3: Yeah.
0: Now, you said you wanted to be on the radio to help celebrate your birthday.
3: Yeah.
0: Okay, cool. How's your birthday going so far?
3: It's going good.
0: What happened so far today?
3: So far, I ran upstairs, and then Nini hugged me and sang happy birthday to me. And then we woke up our sisters, and they sang happy birthday to me, but not Charlie.
0: Wait a minute. Your oldest sister didn't sing happy birthday to you?
3: I didn't hear you.
4: Sweet.
3: Oh, yeah, and then I got a donut.
0: You got a donut?
3: And then,
0: so
3: far, and then I'm going to decorate my cake pops later.
0: Oh, yeah, she asked for cake pops as her cake.
5: Very nice.
0: She's going to share them with her friends that she's hanging out with at her little miniature birthday party tonight. So that'll be a lot of fun. And then we're going to go to a water park, right?
3: Yeah.
0: Okay, great. That's coming up later in the week.
2: That's going to be a lot of fun.
0: Now, as your gift, just part of your gift, go ahead and ask Kenny what animal sound you want him to make.
3: A pig.
0: Okay.
3: You know,
0: is that good?
3: That's how Noah snores.
0: That's how Noah snores? Well, yeah, they accuse one of my other daughters of snoring, but she's too precious for that.
3: We literally showed you the video.
0: Okay, they recorded her snoring.
2: Oh, man.
0: Maybe we need to take her to the doctor. I don't know.
2: Trolls.
0: Anyway.
3: Thanks for the card.
0: No, yeah, I took out my typewriter. I wrote Willa a little card this morning.
2: That's very sweet.
0: And so I left that for her.
2: What does it say, Willa?
3: I'll read it to you.
0: No, you don't have to.
2: Oh, yeah. That'd be nice. What did Dada say?
3: Okay. Dear my Willa, when I look at you, I see this incredible human that God made. There is no one in this world like you. I love spending time with you. I love the way you think. I love who you are. You are smart, beautiful, funny, creative, and an amazing hard worker. You're so thoughtful, and you love people well. Happy birthday, love, Dada.
0: Yeah, there you go.
2: Those are sweet words.
1: Cute, Dada.
0: Yeah. Well, I signed it in a rainbow pencil. Did you like that? That's our favorite pencil right there.
3: Yeah, because I'm a rainbow baby.
0: Yeah, she is a rainbow baby. That's right.
2: That's awesome.
0: Well, Willa, listen, I'll see you soon, okay? And happy birthday on the radio, okay?
3: Okay, bye.
2: Happy birthday, Willa.
0: Happy birthday, Willa.
3: Bye.
0: Love you, Willa.
2: Bye.
3: Love you. Bye.
0: This is the TJ Show. There you go.
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11: Election results continue rolling in as Democrats try to maintain control of Congress. But with razor-thin margins in some races, it could take more time before the full results are counted. NBC's Bree Jackson reports.
12: Control of the House and Senate remains up in the air as both parties pick up crucial wins. Although it was not the red wave that some predicted this midterm.
11: And voters will have to go to the polls again next month to decide if Democratic Senator Raphael Warnock or Republican Herschel Walker wins. Rain and storm surge are some of the main concerns as Tropical Storm Nicole approaches Florida. GNN meteorologist John Weatherby says once Nicole makes landfall, it may shift into the Gulf of Mexico, head northward, and create a second landfall in Destin before making its way into Southwest Georgia. I'm Liz Kennedy.
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7: Mostly sunny today with a high in the upper 80s. Mostly clear tonight, low 70. A little more cloud cover tomorrow. We'll still call it mostly sunny with pop-up showers and thunderstorms in the afternoon. High near 90. Partly cloudy, warm and humid on Friday. Scattered showers, high 92. I'm Georgia WeatherNet meteorologist KJ Allen.

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0: 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You can find me on Instagram and Facebook, Marissa on the radio. I'll tell you, I am accident prone. We've talked about this before, but it seems like this year for softball, the injuries that have happened are simply from big guys just deciding to run directly into me. Last time, it was a guy that was like 300 pounds, stepped his entire cleat directly on my toes, all of them on my left foot. Still hurts, by the way. Last night, there was a bit of a pickle that happened, and I truly believe this guy thought if he ran full force back at me at second, that I would just back down because, oh, I'm a weak little girl. No. I ran directly at him, and I got him out. But now I have this giant egg on my shin, and yeah, it looks really pretty. I would not recommend, honestly, but I did get the out. That's what is important here, okay? It's the new 107.7 Now FM.
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7: Few high clouds around today, otherwise mostly sunny as we move through the afternoon hours. Mainly clear this evening and overnight tonight, low around 70. Mostly sunny tomorrow, scattered showers and thunderstorms moving in from the west by tomorrow afternoon, high near 90. Scattered showers Friday. I'm Georgia WeatherNet meteorologist AJ Allen.
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Coffee is great. And, you know, waking up on the right side of the bed is also good. But have you tried waking up with the TJ Show? Because also just making it the best day ever. They're back tomorrow on the new 107.7 Now FM. 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

0: 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Last night, the NBA draft, the first night was going through. The new 107.7 Now FM, 90s and now. Last night was the first night of the NBA draft for 2026, and our Atlanta Hawks picked up Kingston Flemings. He's an explosive point guard out of Houston. And, you know, we'll see how he fits to our puzzle that is the Hawks, because we ended up having a pretty exciting end to our season. But, you know, this year might get a little bit more exciting with him. So we'll see. 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

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I'm Marissa, and I'm not a big gambler, I will admit. But there was a gentleman from Atlanta. He popped to Vegas. He was on this one slot for literally 3 minutes, and he won $10 million in the jackpot. Could you imagine? I mean, I can. And my head would be just like spinning, I think, at that point, as much as the slot machine. 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
5: A few high clouds around today, otherwise mostly sunny as we move through the afternoon hours. Mainly clear this evening and overnight tonight, low around 70. Mostly sunny tomorrow, scattered showers and thunderstorms moving in from the west by tomorrow afternoon, high near 90. Scattered showers Friday. I'm Georgia WeatherNet meteorologist AJ Allen.
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0: Noah Kahan on the new 107.7 Now FM, 90s and now. So Travis Kelce has his annual Tight Ends and Friends concert with some surprise performances that tend to happen. And to close it all out last night, of course, the one and only fiance of Travis Kelce, Miss Taylor Swift, took that stage, and along with Lainey Wilson, too, which, what a pairing. I, like, didn't have that on my bingo card this year, but I'm so excited to go and watch some of those videos. And, yeah, she performed all sorts of hits, including Love Story. So you got to go ahead and see what you missed, because, I mean, I think that is the video to watch today. But we've got 50 minutes of music coming your way next on the new 107.7 Now FM.
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I'm Marissa, and if you're not an insider with us just yet, it's important because we're filling you in on concerts coming up, contests that we've got going on, different events coming up, and all the news right here in Southern Georgia. 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
9: New high clouds around today, otherwise mostly sunny as we move through the afternoon hours. Mainly clear this evening and overnight tonight, low around 70. Mostly sunny tomorrow, scattered showers and thunderstorms moving in from the west by tomorrow afternoon, high near 90. Scattered showers Friday. I'm Georgia WeatherNet meteorologist KJ Allen.

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0: 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My name is Marissa, and I will admit, my grandmother is still in the hospital, so while today is my birthday, and it should be a big celebration, I'm just a little bit uneasy, you know, because the surgeon says she's doing better. It's hard to see that with the eye sometimes, because she's so exhausted and just kind of weak, and it's because she hasn't had any food. And my Nana not being able to have cake today, I'm just telling you, even I'm disappointed for her, because she's a piece of every dessert if she can kind of person. But I still will be celebrating. I just got to get her on FaceTime. But Scott is on the way next. I hope that you enjoy the rest of your Wednesday, and I'll talk to you tomorrow. It's the new 107.7 Now FM.
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Good afternoon. I'm Scott Evans. Happy Tuesday. Today is National Hydration Day. So you know what? It's time for us all to go get like a glass of water from the break room. Here's Hozier and Too Sweet on the new 107.7 FM.

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11: High clouds around today, otherwise mostly sunny as we move through the afternoon hours. Mainly clear this evening and overnight tonight, low around 70. Mostly sunny tomorrow, scattered showers and thunderstorms moving in from the west by tomorrow afternoon. High near 90, scattered showers Friday. I'm Georgia WeatherNet meteorologist AJ Allen.

The new 107.7 FM, I'm Scott Evans. So another study says we should not consume caffeine in the 6 hours before going to bed, which, you know, that means that afternoon coffee, probably not a good idea. I'm going to have it anyway, though. Here's Billie Eilish, What Was I Made For, on the new 107.7 FM.

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0: One Republic needs your love on the new 107.7 Now FM. I'm Scott Evans, and I think this is what you call instant karma. Authorities in Chile were called to rescue two men after they tried to leave a restaurant without paying. According to police, the two men ate at a place and ran out the door after getting their check, did not pay, and they did not get far because both fell down a nearby hillside, which required dozens of rescuers to pull them to safety, which is kind of crazy, but definitely instant karma.
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Even Olivia Dean is getting into the World Cup as she paused her concert just to show a goal made by England in the World Cup. So I think everybody's kind of getting into it. 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
4: High clouds around today, otherwise mostly sunny as we move through the afternoon hours. Mainly clear this evening and overnight tonight, low around 70. Mostly sunny tomorrow, scattered showers and thunderstorms moving in from the west by tomorrow afternoon. High near 90, scattered showers Friday. I'm Georgia WeatherNet meteorologist KJ Allen.

0: Britney Spears and Toxic on the new 107.7 Now FM. I'm Scott Evans. And what is going on with Britney right now? She posted a video with a ukulele that she says she got in hopes of having another child someday. And then once that was reported, that absolutely disappeared from her Instagram. The ukulele's still there, though. So do you think Britney should have another baby?
1: Hey, I'm TJ.
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0: 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I don't know who needs to hear this today, but not every off day means something is wrong. Sometimes you're just tired, stretched thin, or just being human. It's not failure. 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
1: They say the holy water's watered down, and this town's lost its faith. 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Oh my, my, oh my, my love, I take one look at you, you're taking me out.

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7: New high clouds around today, otherwise mostly sunny as we move through the afternoon hours. Mainly clear this evening and overnight tonight, low around 70. Mostly sunny tomorrow, scattered showers and thunderstorms moving in from the west by tomorrow afternoon. High near 90, scattered showers Friday. I'm Georgia WeatherNet meteorologist KJ Allen.

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0: Harper Grace and Kelsey Hart, it's Freedom on the new 107.7 Now FM. I'm Scott Evans, and there could be some changes coming to your M&Ms. It's been 31 years since they replaced the tan ones with blue M&Ms, and now they are rolling out a new version of M&Ms that's not going to have the artificial dyes. So that means right now these special packs are not going to have any blue M&Ms or brown M&Ms because they can't find, right now anyway, alternate coloring options for those two colors. They say it's not going to be a permanent change, but there won't be any surveys or campaigns to determine new colors. But it's going to be natural M&Ms in the future, which, you know, I'm all behind that because, you know, who knows what's in those artificial chemicals, right?
1: Hey, I'm TJ.
2: What's up? I'm J-Bo.
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2: Yeah, I have noticed that. It's pretty great.
1: Very exciting. Join us on the next TJ show. 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

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I'm Scott Evans. 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Today's dad joke is from Bridget. 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
7: A few clouds around, otherwise mainly clear through the evening and overnight hours. Low near 70. Tomorrow mostly sunny. Scattered showers and thunderstorms picking up in the afternoon. Will be hot and humid tomorrow, high around 90. Scattered storms on Friday, high 91. From the Georgia Weather Net, I'm meteorologist KJ Allen.

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You know, I had a fever dream last night about the McDonald's fried apple pies. It was really bizarre. Everybody had it but me. Here's Olivia Rodrigo and Good For You on the new 107.7 Now FM. I wonder what that dream means.

0: Pink and Razor Glass on the new 107.7 Now FM. I'm Scott Evans. That does it for me. Have yourself a great rest of your Wednesday afternoon and evening. Before I go, though, leaving you with some good news. And if you follow this guy on TikTok, you know he is always good for a laugh, Justin Nunley. Well, he worked to help someone get their dying last wish of getting home from California to Alabama. And he did so with the help of country singer Chris Young. Chris let the lady use his airplane to go from California all the way back to Alabama, and they were successful. So thanks to Justin Nunley for, you know, raising the awareness of it, and Chris Young for trying to be the silent hero that Justin wouldn't let him be to give us our smile and good news for today.
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3: Have you heard of quiet cutting?
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3: Exactly.
4: Your hair?
3: Out of your life, especially if they work with you. Apparently, it's when you decide that you're going to like shift your role in a relationship instead of just letting it go. So like, say you work with somebody who makes fish in the microwave. Maybe you're just not nice to them anymore. And that's where you quietly cut them out of your life. But you know you're going to see them at the office. You still have to be friends.
4: I'm confused. I'm quietly cutting this memory out of my head.

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1: 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Slide into the DMs right there on the Pop Crush app coming up. And honestly, it's somebody who just failed to find a bathroom.
2: Wow. I mean, I'm failing at life.
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1: Headed to Indiana, the home of the big dookie tonight, what? Where a 74-year-old woman was caught dropping dookies outside of her neighbor's house right next to his air conditioning unit. Now, you think that this might just happen once, right? Like, okay, you know what? You couldn't find a bathroom, couldn't make it. It's okay. No, this guy actually caught this woman multiple times taking a poop right next to his AC unit.
2: Awful, because the smell was then wafting in. But yeah, she's 74. Why isn't she wearing depends?

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1: Yes, we want to send you to see his show in New York City. I just think about that. Remember those Pace Picante commercials? New York City! Oh, what did I throw back? But yes, you can be there. We want to get you there. Two-night hotel stay. Go and check it out. Madison Square Garden. You could say you were there if that's where Taylor and Travis are getting married. So enter to win right now. 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
1: Lauren Snap, Donnie Meacham. It is a confession time for me. All right, we were just talking about the dookie dropper, and I have to say that I've also peed in public multiple times, and my nickname is Papa Squat Princess, so I'm not proud of it, but it's true.
2: Yeah, no, I almost got arrested one time for peeing, so I have stopped because I almost got arrested, and so I was like, you know what, officer, I'm so sorry. I will never do it again. And he was like, you better not. And I was like, okay, actually, I will not, because I'm not going to jail for this.
1: You're like, I am, though, midstream, sir, so yeah. Can I finish?
2: I mean, yeah. Hey, I'm TJ.
3: What's up? I'm J-Bo.
2: Have you noticed more and more people are calling into the show and checking in?
3: Yeah, I have noticed that. It's pretty great.
2: Very exciting. Join us on the next TJ show. 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
3: Do you have a routine list when you're getting ready? So for me, even though I'm not leaving the house, but if I know I'm leaving the house later, I get fully ready. Do you put your shoes on at that time, or do you wait until you're right about to leave the door?
4: See, I'm a weirdo. I don't like shoes in the house. So it's the very last thing that I do right before I walk out the door. It's the first thing I take off as soon as I touch the linoleum in my kitchen.
3: See, for me, it's like, even if I know, like, I'm not leaving right away, but I'm leaving later, I have to put the shoes on at that time or I feel, like, weird. I'm like, oh my gosh, I'm not complete. I'm not ready yet. 1-888-900-5217. Back me up on that. You have to do everything at once or you feel incomplete.

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1: I'm single. And, you know, so I'd be trying to go on dates every now and again. But do you know what they say a good date should cost?
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1: Your soul. $196.
2: What?
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2: where are they going?
1: In the Hamptons? Like, what are we doing? First of all, splitting your dinner, but where are we eating? We're not eating at, you know, the Ritz-Carlton. We're eating at Taco Bell Cantina.
2: I was like, going to say.
1: If I'm paying $196, I am getting lucky that night, and then you're staying over and doing it again in the morning because that's a lot.

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2: Yes, we want to send you to see his show in New York City. I just think about that. Remember those Pace Picante commercials? New York City! Oh, what did I throw up? But yes, you can be there. We want to get you there. Two-night hotel stay. Go and check it out. Madison Square Garden. You could say you were there if that's where Taylor and Travis are getting married. So enter to win right now. 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
1: 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I know which city has the best foodie. Foodie options? Foodie options?
2: Foodie options. Yeah. Foodie.
1: Rocking everywhere.
2: Yeah, but it actually surprised me because does Nashville have good food, Lauren?
1: Oh, it's delicious. There are so many good options here, but nothing like Orlando, Florida. Have you spent time in Orlando?
2: Yeah, I've been to Orlando, but I don't think, where am I going to go for some great food? Let's go to Orlando.
1: Mickey Mouse ears? I mean, come on.
2: Ooh, that ice cream. What food is your city known for? Hit us up, 1-888-900-5217. We're hungry.
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1: What's up? I'm J-Bo.
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1: Yeah, I have noticed that. It's pretty great.
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